0: toujours lui et moi. Lui et moi.
1: It's always gonna be you and I.
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And they tell me whatever they want, but no, not you. 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Somebody's eyes, somebody's lips. Everything moved whenever we kissed, every now and every then. 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